Give me a good time. Give me a good time. Give me a good time. Give me a good time. Give me a good time. Give me a good time. Give me a good time. Give me a good time. Give me a good time. Give me a good time. Give me a good time. Give me a good time. Give me a good time. Give me a good time. Give me a good time. Give me a good time. Give me a good time. Give me a good time. Give me a good time. Give me a good time. Give me a good time. Give me a good time. Give me a good time. Give me a good time. Give me a good time. Give me a good time. Give me a good time. Give me a good time. Give me a good time. Give me a good time. Give me a good time. Give me a good time. Give me a good time. Give me a good time. Give me a good time. Give me a good time. Give me a good time. Give me a good time. Give me a good time. Give me a good time. Give me a good time. Give me a good time. Give me a good time. Give me a good time. Give me a good time. Give me a good time. Give me a good time. Give me a good time. Give me a good time. Give me a good time. Give me a good time. Give me a good time. Give me a good time. Give me a good time.

I've heard people say that too much of anything is not good for you, baby. But I don't know about that. There's many times that we've loved and we've shared love and made love. It doesn't seem to me like it's enough. It's just not enough for you.

Hey, pardon me. You got change for a quarter? I gotta make a phone call right quick before I get in the bus. Well, I had a hard day. I'm gonna go on now and lay. Call my lady, see if she need anything from the store before I go.

can still feel the breeze that rustles through the trees and misty memories.

me everybody side. DJ is spinning, I said my flash is fast, flash is cool, Francois the bar, flash and I'll do. Five Freddy told me everybody side. DJ is spinning, I said my flash is fast, flash is cool, Francois the bar, flash.